so funny. Make me spend my money. 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Like a long necked goose or like a girl. Oh, baby, that's the one I like. What's that, honey? Pick you up at 8.

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I'm so ashamed of it, but must admit the

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Anthony Wilson on the guitar. 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

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No, it's the moon is pale, and the sun is gone, and the steamboats are coming, and they're splashing in the garden.

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When I get home, it's late at night, I pour a drink and watch the fight.

0: pallone.
1: Da mezzogiorno alle 2. Just something about you. When I'm looking at you, whatever. 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It's just Justin.

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1: I'm gonna be late tonight, so don't stay up and wait for me, okay?
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0: 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I punch you and bust your whole head, kid. 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You know what I'm saying? What?
1: Now this happened to be the...

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1: Desire is a farmer loss. 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Here's the thing.

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We wish you all have an amazing journey. 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

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God bless you. 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Good night. Anthony Wilson on the guitar. Jeff Hamilton. John Clayton, thank you and God bless you.